0: Fader.
1: Here in London for the first time to perform for you live. Johnny Vulture, Benjamin Andre, Dookie on drums, Possum Jenkins, and Andre, Ice Cold, 3000. Performing their smash hit, Hey Ya! Ladies and gents, I give you...
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1: 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We were gasoline, matchsticks, flint and flame. 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

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But I never saw your pain beneath the flame. You were hurting, but you masked it.

0: Fresh from England, English teacher, Mad Kong Sting, Mr. Bombastic, Mad Kong Shaggy, so far from King Alpha, Chuchulas, Chuchulas.
1: This one is good and wild.
2: It's come to think, Carl. We have dropped them on the high tiny wallet.

Never thought that you was like this. I took the tag off and made you priceless. I just spent a half a meal on a chandelier. Now you try and cut me off like a light switch. Try and stay in our league. Saying that you need some time to breathe.

0: man. I appreciate you coming.
1: Thank you.
0: How's the party?
1: Tripping again.
0: Hey man, you gotta chill out, bro.
1: You see that?
0: Don't tell me you're saying shit again. You might need some sleep. You alright?
1: Yeah. No, I mean, no.

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He's a sex addict and she just wants to exact a binge and get back. It's a chess match. She's on his back like a jetpack. She's kept track of all his internet chats. And guess who just happens to be moving on to the next? Actually just shit on my last chick, and she has what my ex lacks. Cause she

0: I missed you.
1: Yeah?
0: Yeah.
1: I got spotted on the way in.
0: Really?
1: Yeah. What are we doing?
0: I'm videotaping.
1: Why?
0: Because why not? You have to document our life, right? Marshall is everything that my husband wasn't.
1: And tell us about your, you know, most recent wife, Sue.
2: Oh, man, how much time we got, you know?
3: You don't know Trevor.
4: No, I don't know who Trevor is.
1: It's all right. You're beautiful.

0: Let the river run. How would you describe your relationship with Sue?
1: I'm pregnant.
2: Yo. I dropped your shit.
1: Hi.
2: What are you doing?
1: I'm pregnant.
2: Are you fucking kidding me? Are you sure this is right?
1: I'm sure it's right.
2: I can't have a kid. We've already talked about this.
1: Maybe this was supposed to happen for us. Maybe there's something
2: hold
1: more
2: on,
1: between
2: hold
1: us
2: on,
1: than
2: hold
1: just
2: on.
1: Sex.
2: Listen, you're saying us, as in like we're together. Like I thought we were just hanging out.
1: You're fucking kidding me. You're involved in this too, and you need to take responsibility for your own fucking actions. You are so selfish.
2: I'm selfish.
1: You're selfish.
2: How the fuck am I selfish?
1: Because you're choosing you over
2: life. You told me you couldn't get pregnant. Do you remember that? Do you remember us having
1: a conversation? Okay, well anyone can get pregnant when you put your dick in me. We'll make a damn decision.
2: You want to stand here and scream at me?
1: Because I can scream at the top of my motherfucking lungs if I want to. You and me did it together. That's it!
2: We're not keeping this baby.
3: Wait a second, hold on. Hold on. Well, no. You brought me in here, right? You want to talk? She's pregnant?
2: Honestly, that is something that I really can't, but probably shouldn't get into.
4: Always the bridesmaid, never the bride. Hey, what can I say? If life was a highway, deceit was an enclave, I'd be swerving in five lanes, speeds at a high rate, like I'm sliding on ice, maybe. That's what I made. If came at you sideways, I can't keep my lies straight.

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Just what you wanted. 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
1: Why is it the freshest? Look at the way the dancers move. Listen to the way the beat hits the groove. This is the show you don't wanna miss, cause nobody does it quite like this. Alright, ladies and gentlemen, B-boys and B-girls, it's about to be on like hot butter on say what?
2: The popcorn!
1: That's right, all the way from Atlanta, GA,
2: Gnarls Barkley.

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This week on Hands On Me, Jason Derulo and Megan Trainor go from red carpets to green acres. 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Or will it be utterly ridiculous?

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ever be able to understand us, who spend their time creating a narrative of who we are that's false, so they stay in their power. Projection in its purest form is actually who they are. They are the broken, they are the weak. So let's raise a glass to us and to those who are still finding the courage to walk away from the gaslighters, the abusers, the narcissists. Cheers to teaching us what and who we don't need or want to flourish, for trying to steal our joy, but leaving us with lessons that only have made us stronger, only have made us dig deeper, only have taught us how to stand up when we are knocked down. They actually gift us with everything they will never have. So cheers to them. And if any of you ever think of coming for me again, don't tease me with a good time.

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Just do it, whatever it is. And then boom, it's gone. 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

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I fall in love, like I'm a fiend. But then I pull out and say,

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1: Okay.
0: Do you remember where you were when you first heard this? Oh my gosh.
2: I try. You need to sit down, this may take a while.
0: Period.

0: There is a way we could solve all our money problems, man.
1: I know. I can't go back down that road, Bubba.
0: Well, are you my brother's keeper?
1: Always.
0: Look out for me tomorrow, then.
1: Absolutely.

0: goodbye.
1: You said you'll miss me when I'm gone, I laughed. But now I'm crying to your photograph. You were the storm I couldn't tame. But I never saw your pain beneath the flame. You were hurting, but you masked it.